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1: Ride this while you sit on my lap. 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

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See you at the bar, you was hardly talking. That's when I knew that your heart was scarring. Friends to lovers need a part to star in. Like, wait, babe, let me ask your pardon.

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1: Kudoski, you know what I'm saying? 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
2: 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While they watching us win, another anthem upon the
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3: Dougie, y'all told me he been on some positive. 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

around. 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
1: No.
2: How is that possible when you were out cruising the streets all the time? You don't seem like you don't sound fearful to me.
0: Can you proceed?
2: Okay, I was going to say, anybody ever hear him sound fearful when he be out both. Cruising the streets?
0: That's crazy.
2: No. I don't ever hear no fear.
3: Nope.
2: No,
3: me neither. I don't even hear him say he miss him.
2: I don't either. I've never heard him say, crazy. I really don't want to be out here cruising these streets. I'd rather be at home. I've never heard it.
1: What's wrong with y'all?
2: All right. Hey, it's National Grape Day.
0: Shout out
2: to JJ.
3: Come on now.
2: JJ brings fruit in every morning.
0: Well, I don't know where he get his, because his grapes be immaculate. Cup.
2: Oh, no, they be different shaped and stuff.
0: They be so good.
3: You for real?
2: Yeah, he was bringing, what was it, teardrop shaped grapes.
0: Teardrop shaped.
3: But you ate them.
2: Yeah, I did. Okay. All right, it's National Hairstylist Mental Health Awareness Day.
3: Okay.
0: Shout out to your hairstylist.
2: All right, here we go. I got to get mine done. All right, let's celebrate some birthdays. Here we go. Birthday goes out to the rapper Andre 3000 celebrating the birthday.
3: Hey,
2: is he still playing around with that flute?
3: No,
2: or was it a harmonica? What was he on?
1: Not a harmonica.
3: Yeah, it was flute.
2: Was it a flute or a recorder?
4: No, it was a flute.
3: It was flute. It
2: not
3: broke
2: a
3: though.
2: In school. Okay. He put out a whole album, didn't he?
3: Yeah.
2: With that flute.
4: Yeah.
2: It won a Grammy.
4: It was the weirdest thing, that album. My goodness.
2: The man won a Grammy. All right. Happy birthday also goes out to rapper Jadakiss celebrating a birthday too, as well. All right, there it is. Now, we kicked the show off with early morning memes. Mine just says this. I wish my life had background music so I could at least know if I'm in a drama, comedy, or a horror show. I can't figure out what the hell I'm in.
0: I think it's a
2: comedy.
0: Yes.
2: I think my life is a comedy. I think it's more of a comedy. I'm in a comedy. Okay.
0: Speaking of laughter, if you're a dad, I'm a dad. I got a dad joke. Feel free to use it. Here we go. I found a book called How to Solve 50% of Your Problems.
3: Okay.
0: So I bought two of them. Yeah, that's how you get a game. All right. I'm going to go figure this out now.
2: That's really nice. All right. What you got over there?
4: All right. I got one. Mine says, I keep attracting women who always fighting demons. God, if I'm an exorcist, just say that.
2: Damn.
0: Amen.
3: Just say that.
5: Always throwing it on. Y'all, right, here we go.
3: Why is it that every time you ask a black person, where you get that from? They reply, oh, I've been had this. Uh-uh. That ain't what I asked you.
4: Thanks.
3: Thanks. That ain't what I asked you. Where you get this from?
2: Thank you. I get it. All right. That's how we kick the show off with early morning memes. Coming up this morning, you guys, we got a dope discussion about a father going viral, avoiding his son while door dashing. Mm. Was he wrong? Plus, we're going to get to the business with the hot topics. Also, we got more money with the $1,000 minute game.
3: Come on, huh?
2: And let me see. We got some other surprises for you all coming up on this Wednesday hump day. Here we go. It's Dee Dee in the morning. The best part of your morning is coming right back. More Dee Dee in the morning next on Live 96.7.
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let's get the party started. See you at the bar, you was hardly talking. That's when I knew that your heart was scarring. Friends to lovers need a part to star in. Like, wait, babe, let me ask your pardon.

0: There's a white lady right now going, why have they got to be the villain in this?
1: Right. Oh, Lord. I don't think they're making him the villain or anything. Yeah,
0: that's what he acted like. Like, this is so bad. Like, dun-dun-dun-dun-dun-dun-dun-dun-dun-dun. White lady's coming.
2: This is Dr. Umar we're talking about.
0: Like, what are we doing?
1: No. We definitely want to paint it like that for sure.
0: That's what it feels like. I just want to say this to everyone listening. That's not the case.
1: At all. It's more so Jamie Foxx has a clear preference.
0: He has a preference. But I'm saying Dr. Umar is making it out to be. Yeah, the way he's saying it.
1: He always has that narrative. That's Dr. Umar. He gonna give you the whole opposite end of the spectrum.
0: But I'm like, God, dang it. I know there's a white lady right now going, I love me a brother.
1: And
0: guess what, girl? Me too.
2: You stupid.
3: We appreciate it.
0: Look at JJ said we appreciate it. All right, hey, listen. Coming up, we're going to play our $1,000 mini game next. 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
1: Yeah. Hey.

0: see his name, it makes it even group shy.
1: Yeah, man. So good luck.
2: All right. Well, speaking of men, let's talk about this. An injectable male birth control. Check it out, fellas. This thing only lasts for 2 years, and it's reversible because it just dissolves. It's like a gel that they inject. It doesn't mess with anything or feeling or sensation. And within 30 days, 99% less stuff shoots out.
0: Wow.
2: And all right. Lasts for 2 years. Move on. See, with this, we're going to have even less babies.
0: Thank you for that descriptive look that you gave us.
1: Didini Lowe.
0: Yeah.
2: Yeah, paint a picture.
0: All right, thank you for that. But so you guys, any of you guys going to take it?
2: I'm all for this. Instead of my wife or my wifey having to get some surgery where she has to go under, all I got to do is get, you know, a shot or something where I'm good for 2 years. And listen, man, if, let's say you cheat, man. If I'm not giving you permission to. I'm just saying this is also protects you on that end.
0: What? I've come to the conclusion. I don't think you think before you speak.
2: I do.
0: I really have come to that conclusion.
2: Ask me what this stuff is called.
0: I don't. It's okay. Hey, listen, Trey, would you take it?
1: That boy said you could cheat in peace.
0: I know. No, you're not interested in the male birth control?
1: No, I'm not. I wouldn't take it.
0: JJ?
1: No, I'm done.
0: You're not interested in the male birth control? You want to leave it all up to the lady?
1: Yeah, buddy.
0: All right. Trey, you're going to take your shot at that, huh? You're going to leave it all up to the lady?
1: Well, I don't leave it all up to her. It's half me, too.
0: All right, so then why not get the
2: good point.
1: Because I'm shooting 100% from the field right now, if you know what I'm saying.
0: No, I don't.
1: I'm good at what I do. Yeah, I'll just leave it there.
0: All right, me too.
1: Because we got HR listening.
0: What you got? Let's
1: go. How about this one? Jada Pinkett Smith, she won big in court. You know, she was suing the former friend of Will Smith, Bilal Salam, basically saying that he was lying about a lot of the things that he was saying on social media. Well, she actually won the lawsuit. They said she won about $32,836 in attorney fees. Her legal team successfully challenged portions of Belial's claims that he and Will Smith, and he like, they had this big, long friendship, and he walked in on Will Smith with other dudes and has information about him with other men. So something about that was a lie, and the judge agreed. So, Jada Pinkett Smith won in court.
0: All right. Well, listen, there you go. Those right there, those are your five.
1: Yep.
0: Now, we need somebody to play our $1,000 minute game this early in the morning. We're going to give you some cash.
1: Come on.
0: Answer 10 questions correctly right now at 833. Talk to Dee Dee.
3: That's 833-825-5233.
0: It's Dee Dee in the morning. 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
4: I-70 eastbound, Hagerstown to Frederick, looking pretty good so far for your early Wednesday morning commute. Route 15 north and southbound between Emmitsburg and Frederick is delay-free. 270 is going to be slow from Route 80 down to the truck scales. Northbound 270 at Route 109, there was an accident on the shoulder causing delays northbound. Westbound 70 from Frederick to Hagerstown is delay-free. And then west of 8170 looks good both ways between Hagerstown and Hancock. 81 southbound from Shippensburg into Chambersburg through Greencastle and into Hagerstown. No problems there. South of I-70, 81 is moving pretty smoothly down toward Martinsburg and Winchester. Just had a report of an accident on northbound 81 just north of Martinsburg. Watch for a brief delay so far. That's traffic and you're up to date.
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0: Let's play,
1: because
0: I got grandbabies. You know, I
1: got to
0: give it to them.
1: Yeah. Half going to go to the grandbabies, and the other half
2: going to
1: go to that.
2: All right, let's play.
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1: bonus. $20
3: bonus,
1: Vanessa. Hey, we ain't gonna even need that 20 because you finna win this 1,000, all right?
0: All right.
1: Now, look, if you don't know the answer, please say pass. We got time. We're going to come back to it. Matter of fact, don't you say pass. If you don't know the answer, I want you to say. All right, you ready?
0: I'm ready.
1: Let's get this early morning money. I love you. You are so much fun. What's your favorite fast food restaurant?
0: McDonald's.
1: Okay. What's your least favorite fast food?
0: Burger King.
1: Okay. Which East Coast team just made it to the NBA Finals?
0: New York.
1: Sure did. Dover is the capital of which state?
0: Dover, Vermont. Montana. Somewhere.
1: Okay, pass.
0: Michigan, Maryland.
1: How many songs did Drake release between all three albums?
0: He released 3, 1, 1, 1, 2, 3. Uh-uh. 4, 5, 6, 7.
1: Yeah, don't worry about it.
0: 1, 2.
1: Yeah, okay. Boxer Alicia Baumgartner was recently slapped by which other boxer?
0: God, I don't even know.
1: Okay, what was the fifth question I asked you? Number 5.
0: About,
1: I don't
0: make it. That
1: one
0: too fast.
1: Okay, who on the morning show has a bachelor's degree?
0: Oh, Dee Dee should have one.
1: No, she don't, though. When it comes to school, okay, what does GED stand for?
2: She said JJ. She said JJ. You got four out of eight. Y'all didn't get past 8. You got 4 out of, you did half for, okay. Here's what you missed. You missed this one. Dover is the capital of which state? Delaware.
1: Delaware.
2: How many songs? Delaware. Yep. How many songs did Drake release between all three new albums? 43 songs.
0: 60. God, that meaning?
2: Yeah.
0: I love Drake. You throw that one.
2: Yeah, I know it, right? Boxer Alicia Baumgartner was recently slapped by which other boxer? Clarissa Shields.
1: Oh,
2: and then what was the fifth question that JJ asked? The fifth one was how many songs did Drake release between all three new albums?
0: I'm going to get that right now.
2: All right, okay. You got 4 out of 10. You got 4 out of 10. You're going to get $10 for the correct answer. We add up as $40. You spun the wheel, got extra 20. $60 coming to you.
1: All right. Vanessa, that deserves. What kind of laugh that deserves?
2: All right, $60 coming to you, Vanessa. Do me a favor, tell everybody the show that gave you a shot at $1,000.
0: BD in the morning.
2: All right, so you're trying to get around Hagerstown, huh? 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
5: I-70 eastbound, Hagerstown to Frederick, looking pretty good so far for your early Wednesday morning commute. Route 15 north and southbound between Emmitsburg and Frederick is delayed. Free. 270 is going to be slow from Route 80 down to the truck scales. Northbound 270 at Route 109, there was an accident on the shoulder causing delays northbound. Westbound 70 from Frederick to Hagerstown is delay free. And then west of 8170 looks good both ways between Hagerstown and Hancock. 81 southbound from Shippensburg into Chambersburg through Greencastle and into Hagerstown. No problems there. South of I-70, 81 is moving pretty smoothly. Down toward Martinsburg and Winchester, just had a report of an accident on northbound 81, just north of Martinsburg. Watch for a brief delay so far. That's traffic, and you're up to date.
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7: 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It's Didi in the Morning, looking for Trey G right now to find out what's trending.
8: Hey, so the homie Plies is trending. You know, Kevin Hart reignited a lot of this conversation around the whole Kevin Hart roast, the Tony Hinchcliffe jokes. Plies is now stepping into the conversation, and he has said, if you know somebody's going to tell a racially offensive joke towards your own race, why give them a platform to do so, was his question that he posed on Twitter. Which, I mean, I get it. 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Mm-hmm. Yeah?
7: Mm-hmm. All right. Coming up later, comedian J.J. 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And then we also got cash, $1,000 for you right now. All you got to do is answer 10 questions correctly at 833-TALK-TO-DEEDEE.
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0: She wear whatever. She don't want to look sexy for you, but when she go out with her girls, she going to be looking sexy. But when you go out with her, she going to put that BS on.
1: Come on,
0: oh, that's what we doing? Oh, okay. You want to look fine when you with your girls.
1: Uh-uh.
0: But when you with me, you look like a grocery store run. A grocery store run. Oh, that's what we doing?
1: That's when you start doing
0: okay. Again, here's the thing that make you say, that's what we doing. Oh, okay. You find out your bestie then bought tickets to the concert, but she didn't invite you. She invite other friends that ain't really that cool with you. But she bought tickets for them.
1: Wow.
0: But your other friends call you talking about, what you gonna wear to the concert? You be like, what concert?
1: Not knowing.
0: You know your girl bought tickets. Oh, she ain't buy me no ticket. Oh, that's what we doing.
2: Oh, okay.
0: That's what we doing. I got that. I'm gonna be there my damn self and watch me be backstage. Why y'all in the back?
1: Oh, okay.
0: In
1: yeah.
0: the damn concert.
1: Yeah.
0: That's what we doing?
2: Oh, okay.
0: That's what we doing. I don't appreciate that.
2: Mm-hmm.
0: One of my boys did that, man. Gonna buy tickets to the game and then get me one. I like, oh, that's what we doing?
2: Oh, okay.
0: So, ladies and gentlemen, that's another episode of That's What We Doing. Oh, okay.
1: I can't say it again, bro.
3: All right.
1: I can't.
3: Okay. Thank you very much for that, JJ. I appreciate
0: it. You gotta say it again.
3: I know it, right? All right, y'all. It's Didi in the morning.
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5: In the Hagerstown area, major problem right now on I-70 westbound right before Interstate 81 was a vehicle fire. The westbound lanes of I-70 are closed. Nobody's getting by, not even on the shoulder or the exit ramp. On the eastbound side of I-70 at the scene, one left lane is closed. If you can, you want to avoid I-70, especially westbound, approaching Interstate 81. On 81 southbound, we're in pretty good shape as you head from Chambersburg into Greencastle through Hagerstown and then down toward Martinsburg and Winchester. Northbound 81 in Berkeley County, just before the exit for Spring Mills. An accident there causing delays now. Northbound on 81, the backup begins after Route 9. That's traffic, and you're up to date.
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0: was in with his brother.
1: Right.
0: That rap group.
2: Move over, Miss Shirley.
1: Because Lunatic got
0: move
1: bars.
0: Move over, Glorilla.
3: Yeah.
1: Yes, sir. Yes, sir. Yes, sir.
2: She got bars, dude.
1: Yeah,
0: it's
1: no,
0: Lunilla.
1: Yo, and it came out of nowhere. I had to grab my phone. I was hyping her up. It went bad, though, after. Y'all want to hear? Yeah, we got one more little
0: you
1: segment.
0: You joined in?
1: Well, no. Believe it or not, when it comes to Luna, I let her, I make it about her. You know what I mean? That's the only... Usually
0: person
1: her.
0: On the
1: yeah.
0: planet.
1: It'll
2: yeah.
1: be me.
0: Yeah, go ahead. Go ahead.
1: All right, here we go. Focus. Here's the second part.
4: 1, 2, 3. Put a mic. Luna on sight. Fight, fight, fight.
5: Ew, it hit me in the face. In the butt.
1: Ooh.
5: In the butt. Ooh. In the time I need a present girl.
1: Go.
5: Now, body count by jam.
1: Ooh.
5: And you hit me in the butt.
1: Ooh.
0: Who's better, Kendrick or Drake?
5: Say again?
0: Are you team Kendrick or team Drizzy?
5: Kendrick.
0: That's crazy. What are you talking about? We're over here bumping Drake. Man, can't you tell? He's telling the whole world. Everybody hating on him. Everybody. He's the good guy. He's innocent. In all this.
5: Take that thing on your head. They trying to
0: cover it up. Listen. If you listen, he's telling you.
5: You what?
0: OMG.
2: I was gonna say right now that second song Luna did, that ain't gonna make radio.
0: No.
2: That was right now. Yeah,
0: that was. She said Henny at the beginning. I could have swore the baby said something about some
1: something about butt. And I was like, I didn't know where the conversation was going.
2: Yeah, that was way too many Capri Suns.
0: She drunk.
2: Way too many Jungle Juices.
0: Hey.
3: She wanna watch Bluey and listen to Baby Shark, and you sit there playing Drake, Iceman.
1: We were doing it at the same time. Bluey was on the TV. You could hear him.
0: I like it.
1: But this girl is a star in the making, y'all. She likes the limelight. I drop beats. I'm telling you, I don't know should I make her a rapper, an athlete, a model, a barb? I don't know what to do yet.
0: Right.
2: I think she's very versatile. I think she can maybe do all of
0: them. Hold on a second. She's very smart. He threw scientists in there last.
2: Thanks.
1: I should have said
0: he only got one scientist in the house.
3: Joe Jackson going to make a tour with her brothers in a minute.
2: Damn.
0: Jackson. Right?
3: I don't know what else I make
1: her. Don't be breaking down my family. What's wrong with y'all? Y'all don't even know us that way.
0: Love it. Shouts out to baby Lunilla.
1: Hey, she's gonna be entertaining us for
0: she
1: a little
0: is,
1: bit.
0: She Let's is. I'd like to hear her rap some more. Yeah.
1: Hey.
0: Except for, I think she's too early for some Henny. Thank you for that. Thank you very much, Cruz. It's Dee Dee in the morning. All right, so you're trying to get around Hagerstown, huh? Let's see what's up with that traffic. 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
6: Major problem on Interstate 70 this morning, westbound at I-81. All lanes are closed because of an earlier vehicle fire. The cleanup there continues, causing delays from 65. Eastbound at the scene, one left lane is closed, so you can get by eastbound. It's going to be slow doing that, but after you pass the incident, you're right back up to speed as you continue toward the Frederick area. Route 15 north and southbound through the Frederick County and city area, no delays, no accidents or incidents. 270 is going to be slow, though, from Route 80 down to the truck scales. On 81 southbound, as you head into West Virginia, watch for a bit of a delay as you cross the state line after Inwood. There's a brief slowdown to an accident. An earlier incident on northbound 81, just north of Martinsburg, was cleared away. That's traffic, and you're up to date.
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0: Back to DD in the morning on Live 96.7. Good morning, DD in the morning. All righty. It is, what is today? It is Wednesday.
14: It's a day.
0: Yes,
15: hop,
0: it is.
15: Hop.
0: Wednesday, May 27th of 2026. Looking for Trey G right now to find out what's trending.
15: Hey, so the best rapper alive, the real Carter, is getting married, is what they saying.
14: Oh, Jay-Z?
8: No. He's already married. The real Carter, I see.

0: Dwayne. Mm. Yeah, Dwayne Michael. Mm. They say he quietly got engaged to his secret girlfriend. Now, Lil Wayne is about 43. They say the secret girlfriend is 20.
1: Damn.
0: Or at least in her 20s, I guess I should say so.
2: She not even 21?
3: Hold on a second.
0: They say she's
1: y'all
0: in her
1: remember
0: 20s.
1: He was engaged before? A big, thick little girl, thing. Y'all remember was, that?
0: Yes. Really? Oh, I don't.
1: Yeah, he was engaged before for a while. Everybody was like, where does she come from?
3: He was like extra thick.
1: Damn. Yeah. Yeah.
0: Well, now he's engaged again.
1: I'd love to see what this one looks like. Yeah. That last one looked kind of, what, Italian-like or
3: yes,
1: something?
3: Yes, she was. This one's going to be young.
0: I think this one looks almost similar.
1: Okay.
0: Yeah, this one looks similar. Yeah, right. What the pictures are showing.
1: What, you mean look like Kanye West woman?
0: Kind of, sort of.
1: Just
3: younger.
1: Okay. She's more sloppy?
3: Yeah, I feel like
1: they he said sloppy. All right, listen. Coming up, how about this? Let's get into this right here. There's a dad going viral for something he did to his son. Wait till you hear it. It's disgusting. It's on the way. It's DD in the morning.
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1: On westbound I-70 at Interstate 81, exit 26, the vehicle fire cleanup continues, closing the through lanes of westbound 70 at 81. Traffic is now getting through using the service road for I-81. Is still very slow, though, from exit 29, route 65. In the backup, there was a secondary accident on 70 westbound near exit 28, Downsville Pike. Eastbound on 70 at the scene of the incident near 81, everything is now open and you're in good shape as you continue east on 70 toward Frederick. 81 southbound from Chambersburg into Greencastle through Hagerstown, no delays. And continuing south on 81 toward Martinsburg and Winchester, that looks good. Northbound 81, no problems right now. That's traffic and you're up to date.
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0: guy is not racist, you're defending him.
1: I'm not defending.
0: Saying.
1: I'm just.
0: You're saying that because he put a black man on, he can't be racist, or because he put a black
1: I'm
0: man
1: saying
0: on,
1: that
0: let's
1: that's
0: excuse
1: what
0: he
1: was
0: said.
1: Saying. That's what he was saying. I do this, it does this, but I'm racist. That's all. I was kind of explaining what he was trying to say.
0: Oh, okay.
1: That's all.
0: That's what I was trying to get with you.
1: Yeah,
0: saying.
1: I'm not saying I agree. I'm saying that's what he's trying to say. I put people on. How can I be racist when I put on Jewish, blacks, whites, this, that? I put on everybody. Anybody who comes on my show and is funny, I give them a chance.
0: All right.
1: That's all I'm saying.
0: Let's talk about Dr. Cheyenne. No, because I didn't understand, but I got it.
1: You.
0: I mean, I just didn't find the joke funny. I was like, wow, that's harsh, but it ain't funny.
2: I think the real conversation is no. See, that is the point that a lot of people are trying to make.
1: Right.
2: That when you allow those type of jokes to just go on and try to hide behind the fact that, oh, no, it's just jokes. We should be protected by comedy and this, that, and the third. No, it opens up a door for something really ugly as not funny.
0: Yeah. Mm-hmm. But there are some comedians, black, white, whoever. There was a lot of black ones I find that are not funny. They come from a very mean-spirited place, and
2: absolutely.
0: He feels very mean-spirited.
1: Yeah, absolutely.
0: So that's why I was saying
1: for
0: he's
1: sure,
0: not funny,
1: sure.
0: It's harsh.
1: Yeah,
0: let's talk about this. A former classmate of Cheyenne Bryant, right? She's saying, what now? What?
2: She pretty much is saying that she took a class with Cheyenne Bryant at Argosy University. She's saying that Cheyenne was calling herself a doctor before they even graduated, and she's not even sure if Cheyenne completed the course.
3: We went to school. She was already calling herself doctor. We got into an argument about it one time because the dialogue we were having in class was, do we call ourselves doctor even though we weren't completed with school? And she said she paid so that she could be a doctor. And I said, being called doctor isn't that damn important because there's no difference than anything else. What's important is the work we do. But we got into a very heated argument about it. And our instructor said, you cannot say that you're a doctor if you haven't completed your dissertation and done with school. But me and Cheyenne used to get in a lot of arguments about it. And one of the things that she said she wanted to do was she wanted to be the next Ayanna Van Zandt. So she went to a lot of her courses, studied up under her. Now, I don't know if she graduated or not.
2: I mean, just show the degree.
0: Yeah, and guess what friends and everybody should do? Just stay out of it, because if you ain't showing proof or not, you just left us just as confused. Stay out of it.
2: You ain't helped nothing to it.
0: All right, coming up next, we got $1,000. It's Didi in the morning. 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
11: All right, we're done, everybody. The show is over, but what did we learn today, J. Cruz?
12: We learned that Soulja Boy's claiming to being the first to drop 3 projects in 1 day before Drake. The problem is nobody can remember when it happened.
11: Ooh,
13: yeah.
11: Oh, wow. All right, what about you, Trey?
13: Yeah, we learned that Rick Ross, he basically sat down on a podcast and said him and 50 Cent will never, ever, ever, ever,
12: ever, ever,
13: ever be cool, man. And he also called his son Bruce Leroy.
11: Damn.
13: Yeah.
11: Ouch. All right, and JJ?
14: And I learned, man, the classmate of so-called Dr. Cheyenne Bryant, man, she said, I've seen her in class, but I'm not really sure if she has the diploma.
11: Mm. Some other things that we found out this morning, you guys. Let me see. We found out about the fact that Lil Wayne, he got engaged, which is a trip, right?
14: Yeah, that's crazy.
11: Found out about that. We also found out that Drake did pass Michael Jackson for the most number ones right now, right?
14: Yeah.
11: We found that out. And then, let's see, also we found out about the big debate about how many football games that we should,
12: we should have.
11: Yeah. Oh, yeah, and Disneyland. You guys, Disneyland has announced that they're going to celebrate Black culture starting Juneteenth for like a whole year almost.
13: I love it.
11: Right?
13: I love it.
11: So get ready. They're going to have something called Yard Fest.
14: Boy.
13: Yard Fest. I love it.
14: I'm about to pull up on that.
11: Stomp the yard fast at Disneyland. All right.
14: Better go. That's it.
11: All right. Listen, tomorrow on the show, get ready. We got a dope discussion for you. We also got some cash with our $1,000 minute game, hot topics, laughs, and more. So meet us right back here on Didi in the Morning.
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Let's get the party started. See you at the bar, you was hardly talking. That's when I knew that your heart was scarring. Friends to lovers need a part to star in. Like, wait, babe, let me ask your pardon.

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Cardi playing with his nose now. And Baka got a weird case, why is he around? Certified lover boys, certified pedophiles. 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

0: 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It's Ryan Spencer's show on this fabulous Wednesday afternoon. 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
0: Mostly sunny with a high near about 78, cooling off to 66 tonight, 73 and showers tomorrow, 76 and sunny on Friday, and 71 and sunny Saturday. The Trump City forecast is at 30 on Live.
16: I used to think about immature things. 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

0: 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Still time for you to go check out Fifi's story, Fifi the cat, an adorable wobbly cat available for the Humane Society, presented by our friends over at Central Dogma, a healthy place for pets naturally, with locations in Hagerstown and Frederick.
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0: The Hump City's live, 96.7. It's Ryan Spencer's show on this lovely Wednesday afternoon. Get into doing those movie passes. Toy Story 5 coming out soon. All sorts of great movies out in theaters right now. And summer blockbuster season is upon us. 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We'll pick the winner coming up in a couple of hours. 5:30 coming around the corner. 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
2: 81 between Hagerstown and Shippensburg at speed. 81 between Hagerstown and Martinsburg. No issues there. On 70 between Big Pole and Frederick, eastbound you're good to go. But the westbound side you'll find a crash after Route 40 near South Mountain. On 11, from the West Virginia State Line to Chambersburg, you're good to go. On 9, at speed, from Hedgesville to Charlestown. And no problems being reported on 1630 or 316. That's traffic, and you're up to date.
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22: Cloudy with showers, high 78, dry with a 66 tonight, 73 and rainy tomorrow, 76 and sunny Friday, and 71 and sunny on Saturday. That's your Hub City forecast. 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

0: 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At ease. Jamie Lawrence of Wonder Media. It's a cheesecake, which is kind of gross, honestly, not going to lie. It turns out Kraft is launching a mac and cheese cheesecake in Canada, which it'll eventually come to the States, I imagine. I mean, look, it's the 250th anniversary of America. We have the freedom to eat whatever we want, and I imagine that's going to be the next thing. I'm conflicted. I love mac and cheese and I love cheesecake, but together my brain is saying absolutely not. But my soul is saying you're going to have to do this because I do the whole Rye Tries thing over on my Instagram. So it's inevitable that this is going to become a taste test review at some point down the road. Not sure when, though, because I'm trying to like swear off of eating weird, unhealthy foods for a little while. But who knows? You might see a mac and cheese cheesecake over on my Instagram at some point down the road. You can check out that story and a picture of this thing over at the LiveWire, live967.com.
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4: 81 between Hagerstown and Shippensburg at speed. 81 between Hagerstown and Martinsburg. No issues there. On 70 between Big Pole and Frederick, eastbound you're good to go. But the westbound side you'll find a crash after Route 40 near South Mountain. On 11 from the West Virginia State Line to Chambersburg, you're good to go. On 9 at speed from Hedgesville to Charlestown. And no problems being reported on 1630 or 316. That's traffic, and you're up to date.
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2: From Hagerstown to Shippensburg, 81 is at speed northbound and southbound. Between Hagerstown and Martinsburg, no issues on 81 in either direction. On 70 between Big Pole and Frederick, you're good to go east and west. On 11 from the West Virginia state line to Chambersburg, there's no crashes there. On 9 at speed from Hedgesville to Charlestown. And it's clear on 16, 30, and 316. That's traffic, and you're up.
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11: Cloudy showers, high near 78, dropping to 66 later tonight. 73 and rainy tomorrow, 76 and sunny Friday. It's 71 and sunny coming up on Saturday. Going to be a gorgeous weekend. That's your Hub City forecast. JID 21 and Baby Tate surround sound.

fuck around. Hit the music, baby, cut it down. 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I feel like I'm a now. I feel like a bust down. 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Looking

0: 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An AI collar could turn us all into the wild thornberries. Yeah, it turns out there is a new technology out there that China is coming out with called PetaChat. It's an AI collar that'll attach to your standard dog collar that'll translate in about 1.2 seconds. It's literally going to translate barks with 95% accuracy. Over 10,000 units have already been reserved through pre-orders. Social media has a thousand questions about this, and I'm not going to lie, I'm a little terrified of this concept, but I'm fascinated because, look, if they ever make one for cats, I do not need to know what Crush is saying. I already know his communication. We've already figured out a line of communication without even figuring out, like, meowing versus talking. Like, we've been, you know, together for almost 9 years now since I pulled him from somebody's backyard. Like, well, you know, I didn't steal him from somebody's backyard. I adopted him from when he wandered into somebody's backyard. But anyway, that's besides the point. Bark translator is a wild concept, and I can't wait to find out if a meow translator is somehow next. You can check out that story over at the Live Wire at live967.com.
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21: 81 from Hagerstown to Shippensburg. There's no issues on the northbound side or on the southbound side. 81 between Hagerstown and Martinsburg. That's clear northbound and southbound. On 70 between Big Pool and Frederick, no issues eastbound. But on the westbound side, you'll find on and off delays between National Pike and Downsville Pike. On 11 from the West Virginia State Line to Chambersburg, that's clear. On 9, you're at speed from Hedgesville to Charlestown. And no issues being reported on 1630 or 316. That's traffic, and you're up to date.
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2: On 81 between Hagerstown and Shippensburg at speed northbound and southbound. 81 between Hagerstown and Martinsburg, that's also at speed north and south. On 70 between Big Pool and Frederick, no delays eastbound or westbound. On 11 from the West Virginia state line to Chambersburg, you're good to go there. On 9 at speed from Hedgesville to Charlestown. And no issues being reported on 16, 30, or 316. That's traffic, and you're up to date.
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19: Hey, it's Dee Dee in the morning, and if you missed the show...
20: You seen the stairs of heaven?
19: Yeah.
20: It's 5,000 steps. Everybody in line. Yeah, yeah. You need a fast pass to get in heaven.
19: Not fast. Can we buy one somewhere?
20: Yeah, you get
19: church?
20: One. Yeah, you get one at church. Hey, you know what? It's been a while since we talked about the women in my life. Thursday, there's a woman that I'm talking to. It saw a picture in my phone, and it upset her highly.
19: Yep. Oh.
20: Wow. Upset her highly. I need y'all advice on how to handle that.
21: Ooh, okay. And you know, it's No Politico Thursday.
20: Okay.
21: No Politics Thursday, but we still got some hot topics that are super hot. We got to talk about dope discussions. It all goes down.
20: Hey, and while y'all talking about it, I'm going to put some money in your pocket again with this $1,000 mini game.
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0: Sunshine for the rest of your afternoon. A little bit of showers. 66 your low. 73 your high for tomorrow. 76 and sunny Friday. And 71 and sunny coming up on your Saturday. Gorgeous weekend ahead. That's your Hub City forecast. DaBaby, pop that thing on live. A little rumor flying around. He's going to be in Boonesboro coming up next month. Looking forward to that there at the hall. Let's pop that thing. 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
22: Pop that thing. 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
18: On 81 between Hagerstown and Shippensburg at speed northbound and southbound. 81 between Hagerstown and Martinsburg, that's also at speed north and south. On 70 between Big Pool and Frederick, no delays eastbound or westbound. On 11 from the West Virginia state line to Chambersburg, you're good to go there. On 9 at speed from Hedgesville to Charlestown. And no issues being reported on 1630 or 316. That's traffic and you're up to date.
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Yeah. Always been a little mathematician. 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
16: Hey, it's Dee Dee in the morning, and if you missed the show...
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18: 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You need a fast pass to get in heaven.
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17: 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It's been a while since we talked about the women in my life. 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
17: 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Upset her highly. I need y'all advice on how to handle that.
19: 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And you know it's No Politico Thursday.
17: Okay.
19: No Politics Thursday, but we still got some hot topics that are super hot. We got to talk about dope discussions. It all goes down.
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13: The team's looking good this season.
14: I think so. Man, I miss playing football. Ever since I turned 40, I just can't find that fire I used to have.
13: Think it could be lower testosterone?
14: What do you mean?
13: I was feeling the same way. After 40, the body has less testosterone, and men lose their edge. That's why I take Nugenix Total T2.

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1: Who you with?
0: On the couch with my favorite sinner. I was about to, but you convinced her. 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Even if I find

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11: Hey, it's Dee Dee in the morning, and if you missed the show...
12: You seen the stairs of heaven?
11: Yeah.
12: It's 5,000 steps. Everybody in line. Yeah, yeah. You need a fast pass to get in heaven.
11: Not a fast. Can we buy one somewhere?
12: Yeah, you get
11: church?
12: One. Yeah, you get one in church.
13: Hey, you know what? It's been a while since we talked about the women in my life. Thursday, there's a woman that I'm talking to and saw a picture in my phone, and it upset her highly.
11: Yep. Oh.

0: upset her highly. I need y'all advice on how to handle that.
1: Ooh, okay. And you know it's No Politico Thursday.
0: Okay.
1: No Politics Thursday, but we still got some hot topics that are super hot. We got to talk about dope discussions. It all goes down.
0: Hey, and while y'all talking about it, I'm going to put some money in your pocket again with this $1,000 minigame.
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